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1: XYZ with their Zachary and Audrey. Jordan remains on the honeymoon, which feels, it's it feels like a very long honeymoon. Not because he's been gone that long, but this is like his third time to Portugal in the last month and a half.
2: Yeah.
1: So that's where I'm like, okay, where do we draw the line of like honeymoon days versus days after wedding?
2: Well, they're at like a... like a spa.
1: They're like a hot springs, natural hot springs, which doesn't help. Also, if you're on your honeymoon, you should also shouldn't be on Instagram. That's my personal gripe with Jordan. Yeah. Like, go have it. I'm not bothering you, but don't post the stuff after the fact.
2: Don't rub it in my face.
1: Yeah, don't tell me you're chronically online while also off work right now. It's XYZ.

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1: The TSA is very funnily warning travelers from Europe that are in the U.S. right now for the World Cup to, despite their love of ranch, check it. Please don't try to bring a bottle of ranch on board a plane because it's obviously larger than the allowed liquid. They tweeted this. If you're visiting for a very large sporting event and you happen to discover ranch while you're here, please pack it in your checked bag on the way home.
2: That's
1: hilarious. I didn't realize the rest of the world didn't have ranch like us until recently, right? So I've been seeing these posts, a lot of different people from the UK visiting America for the World Cup that are like, the food is so much better than the UK. It is. Yeah. But like, it's a running joke online. And now I guess this has actually been a thing that a lot of Europeans, when returning back to their country, are trying to bring ranch back.
2: Sure, because you can't get it there.
1: Right, but they just think like, oh, they could just bring it on board. It's not like a liquid. It's like, you have to check it.
2: I mean, what? Like, it's a,
1: condiment? I don't know. I didn't know that was a thing, though. Like, I really thought ranch was everywhere. And then I was talking to my girlfriend, and she's like, no, her friends were living in Brazil for a while. Yeah. And when she went to visit them, they begged her to bring a case of Hidden Valley Ranch to Brazil.
2: Don't. Ranch is like a very American thing.
1: Which just tells me it's got to be awful for you. But I do like the taste.
2: I mean, it's so good. It's like, can't be that bad for you. It's just like buttermilk and herbs. And
1: you started that sentence with butter.
2: Buttermilk. It's buttermilk. So I see.

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1: Mom's hot take on XYZ with their Zachary. 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
2: I just took a jump back into time. Yeah. I was like sitting at the bar with everybody around me.
1: Okay, so

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0: you do for a dopamine hit? This may be a little different. Like, I don't want social media as an answer, but like, what's something that you do that you're like, this is weird, but it's my thing, and it like, it just gets me regulated.
1: Okay.
0: It's cathartic to me.
1: Sure.
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0: But I do like organization. And for my stargazers out there, I'm a Virgo, so take with that with what you may. But like, I really hate the daunting task of having to organize something.
1: Yeah.
0: But if I'm like in the mood, going through my pantry and cleaning things out and reorganizing, or
1: I did just do that too.
0: We have a ton of cables in the studio, like reorganizing that stuff, that just hits different.
1: Yeah, I understand.
0: I think it's the accomplishment that comes with it too.
1: Well, yeah, and it's like being able to know exactly where everything is. Mm-hmm. And yeah,
0: it only lasts for
1: a
0: few days, but like, well, I like the idea of it.
1: Yeah, I like. Don't even get me started.
0: You're a little tornado. I've seen your apartment before. XYZ with Eric Zachary. What do you do for a little dopamine hit? Maybe in a healthier fashion that's not like scrolling TikTok or Instagram. Let us know. Ironically, go on Instagram and let us know. XYZ content on Instagram.
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2: What are words that you pronounce differently than other people? Audrey, you're from Minnesota, so I feel like it's everything
3: well,
2: in your vocabulary.
3: Okay, yeah. I mean, if you're talking about as far as my accent goes, like everything.
2: Real quick, we're getting this from a recent interview that Jamie Lee Curtis did with Mariska Hargitay, Olivia Benson from Law & Order SVU. On Variety, and they were fighting over how to say Los Angeles.
4: Okay, we had this argument. And
5: she says Los Angeles.
4: Okay, but what do you call it? Los Feliz.
5: Yes, but we're not talking about Los Feliz.
4: You don't
5: Feliz.
4: Say Los Feliz.
5: You don't say Los Angeles. Unless
4: you say Los Angeles.
5: You don't. And if I had like a jury here, everyone would vote for me. Go ahead.
2: Hey. I think Mariska's right on that one. However, I do understand. There's certain words that like... There's words I intentionally pronounce wrong.
3: Yeah.
2: Not wrong, but like I actually pronounce them correctly.
3: Sure.
2: But like
3: you just pronounce
2: layman's
3: them.
2: Way of saying it. Like yeah. It's pronounced prestigious.
3: Sure.
2: Everyone in America says prestigious.
3: Well, right? It's probably, I mean,
2: but that's the British.
3: It's just a dialect. Yeah. Yeah, it's like aluminium versus aluminum.
2: Or garage versus garage.
3: Yeah.
2: Yeah. But prestigious is the way to say it. And most people in journalism know to say it prestigious. Or harassment versus harassment. That kind of stuff. All of that to say.
3: You will not catch me saying harassment.
2: Harassment. Well, that was originally because they didn't want to, like, I'm not going to do it on the air, but if you slow down harassment, you can imagine you break it apart what that sounds like. All that to say, what's a word that, like, you get clocked for all the time, Audrey?
3: I honestly am so mortified whenever I pronounce anything wrong that I can't think of anyone off that. Like, there are times that I have pronounced things wrong that I'm not immune to that. But if I learned that I pronounced something wrong, you better believe I'm correct.
2: Say boat.
3: Boat?
2: Boat.
3: Boat.
2: Your Minnesota accent's sinking in a little bit.
3: I mean, my Minnesota accent
2: say
3: for
2: bag.
3: Sure. Big.
2: What?
3: You know how I say
2: one more time?
3: Big.
2: Big?
3: My big.
2: Are you trying to say bag? Can you say bag?
3: I can say bag.
2: Okay, got it.
3: I can say it. It's just that's not how it comes out. Or lake.
2: Oh my God. So I'm very proud of my non-regional dialect. Like I'm from outside Chicago and everyone, like my friends try to pretend that I have a Chicago accent. I don't. I know it.
3: No, you definitely
2: don't. I don't have a Chicago accent. I don't talk like that, right?
3: Yeah.
2: And I also went to a lot of speech and dialect training when I was in school because I knew I was going into journalism to not have a regional dialect.
3: Sure.
2: There is one word, one word only, that I truly say to her.
3: Oh.
2: And everyone will call me out and say it's tour.
3: Yeah.
2: And it's not. It's actually tour. If you look it up, it's tour.
3: Okay.
2: It's pronounced
3: well,
2: tour.
3: I say tour.
2: That's pretty close to me, actually.
3: But I don't say tour.
2: I
3: say tour.
2: But Jordan, I'm glad he's not here because he'll fight me on
3: tour.
2: This. He says tour. And I'm like, that's the past tense.
3: No, that's wrong.
2: That's the past tense of tearing paper. That's not the same thing. It's tour. But
3: yeah, I agree.
2: What's the word you pronounce wrong and like you standing your ground on this? XYZ content on Instagram. I know we're not alone in this.
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0: Like, come on.
1: Netflix is really bad about that. Apple is a little bit better of, like, being very vague.
0: Yeah.
1: That said, okay, so you're watching...
0: So Outlast, The Jungle. There are a couple other seasons of this, but they do it in the winter. This one's, like, in a tropical area. It's basically, it starts with three teams, and kind of the goal is to just win the $1 million or whatever, but you have to do it with your team, so with two or more people. And it's just, like... kind of survival stuff. You know I love those survival stuff.
1: Widow's Peak has its finale today.
0: I know, I saw that too.
1: Widow's Bay. I haven't seen it yet, so I'm avoiding the internet because I'm going to go home and watch it.
0: Yeah.
1: I just started watching Legends on Netflix. And I really like this. This is loosely based on a true story too, of how they took a bunch of Border Patrol agents that imagine a Border Patrol agent right now. Right. Not ICE. This is like the people, like, when you come in and they're like, passport, check your bag.
0: Sure.
1: In the UK, there was the drug epidemic, the heroin epidemic was hitting.
0: Yeah.
1: And they basically tried to train five of them to be, like, undercover secret operatives. Like, spies. But, like, the most unlikely people in the world.
0: That's so funny.
1: And this is based off of a true story, and I'm only, like, two episodes in, but it's very good. It just came out. It's on Netflix. If you like British humor, but also lots of thriller adventure, Legends.
0: Legends.
1: That's what they were called. Legends, when they had a secret identity. Mm. But like, I just love things where it's not like your typical Jason Bourne spy.
0: Yeah.
1: Like, these are like what the actual spies were.
0: Sure.
1: That's on Netflix. And then Surviving the Jungle.
0: It's Outlast the Jungle.
1: Which is on what?
0: It's on also Netflix.
1: Okay, cool. There you go. It's XYZ with Eric Zachary. What are you watching Wednesday? 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
1: XYZ with Eric, Zachary, and Audrey. Jordan remains on the honeymoon, which feels it feels like a very long honeymoon. Not because he's been gone that long, but this is like his third time to Portugal in the last month and a half.
2: Yeah.
1: So that's where I'm like, okay, where do we draw the line of like honeymoon days versus days after wedding?
2: Well, they're at like a spa.
1: They're like a hot springs, natural hot springs, which doesn't help. Also, if you're on your honeymoon, you shouldn't be on Instagram. That's my personal gripe with Jordan. Yeah. Like, go have it. I'm not bothering you, but don't post the stuff after the fact.
2: Don't rub it in my face.
1: Yeah, don't tell me you're chronically online while also off work right now. It's XYZ.

0: 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It's your XYZ ENT Entertainment Report, all brought to you by Eggland's Best. Stephen Colbert ended the Tonight Show, or not the Tonight Show, the Late Night, whatever. They all, the Late Show.
1: Yes.
0: I never get the names
1: late
0: right.
1: The Late Show is Stephen Colbert.
0: Yeah, the yes. Late Show was Stephen Colbert that he yes. inherited from Letterman. Show's over on the finale because there was a lot of controversy of like why CBS canceled the show even though the ratings were through the roof.
1: Yeah.
0: He pulled a little stunt where he played, or allegedly directed the band to play music from the cartoon The Peanuts.
2: Is the band right now playing the same Peanuts music that I just said people were being sued for using without permission? Is that what you're doing? Yeah. Oh no, I hope this doesn't cost CBS any money.
0: So this was, I don't know, 3 weeks ago, maybe?
1: Yeah,
0: 4 weeks
1: yeah.
0: ago?
1: So it sounds like there has been a licensing agreement between CBS and Lee Mendelsohn Film Productions.
0: Who own the rights to
1: the Linus and Lucy song. But it sounds like, I mean, they were like, we thought it was funny. We're going to get our money. But they're donating it to World Central Kitchen, which Stephen Colbert also donated $2.5 million to.
0: It sounds like they were in cahoots.
1: It sounds like they were perhaps in cahoots.
0: Right.
1: Yes.
0: And it was like, hey, we're going to pull a stunt. You got to quote unquote sue CBS.
1: Yes.
0: Not actually yeah. litigate.
1: Yeah.
0: You know, just yeah. get a little bit of a check and then turn it into like a bigger story.
1: Yes.
0: I highly doubt, as much as I'd love to believe the idea of Stephen Colbert sticking it to the man that is CBS, I, as someone that worked for CBS at one point, I find it very hard to believe they weren't also in on this. And they were
1: CBS.
0: Like, yeah, hey,
1: yeah.
0: we do it. Because like, in theory, they could sue Stephen Colbert for
1: right.
0: putting them at risk. So
1: right.
0: I think this was just a bigger play to get some people that need money, rightfully so, the money, which
1: yeah,
0: is great.
1: For sure. Well, and you know, there's levels of operation, I'm sure.
0: Sure, yeah.
1: You know,
0: I do like, love the narrative that Stephen Colbert is like, hey, you're letting me go? Let me cost
1: yeah,
0: you some cash.
1: Yeah.
0: But
1: anyway, kind of funny stunts.
0: Yeah.
1: It's been settled for
0: yes.
1: a good cause.
0: Yeah.
1: As well.
0: What is it, the world?
1: The World Central Kitchen.
0: It
1: Amazing. Is a disaster relief food nonprofit.
0: Awesome. Your XYZ ENT Entertainment Report, all brought to you by Eggland's Best.
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0: 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Mom's hot take on XYZ with Eric Zachary. It's all brought to you by T-Mobile. My mom joining the show to provide her perspective on not having a cell phone in 2026.
1: I just took a jump back into time. Yeah. I was like sitting at the bar with everybody around me.
0: Okay, some context.
1: On a phone.
0: Not that there's anything wrong with it, but my mom's not like the type to frequent a bar by herself. Like, I had a doctor's appointment. I was visiting my parents. I was going to see my, I almost said my pediatric doctor, my primary doctor. Which is, I just really like the guy. I've seen him for a couple years now, and like, it's only like 40 minutes, 50 minutes from me. So I'm like, I see him once a year. I'm just going to keep the same doctor. So I was going for my annual, and I'm like, Mom, I love you. You're not coming into my physical with me. So why don't you just, I'll drop you off at the wine bar across the street, and I'll come see you after. And I realized pretty quickly she doesn't have her phone because I'm starving. I've been fasting all day. Anyone that gets their annual physical, you have to fast before you get blood drawn. And I'm texting her. I'm like, hey, I'll be there in like 10 minutes. Can you please order food? I know we're in a hurry. I need food. Tried to call her. Nothing. And then I look at my phone and I have like a missed call from this random phone number. And I'm like, usually my phone marks
1: it was
0: spam.
1: Brian the bartender. Yeah. How do you not know Brian?
0: So you asked to borrow the bartender's cell phone. But like in 2026, I feel like you can't just call from a random number. Like that. Mm-hmm. No one's in their right minds picking up that anymore. Right.
1: But is it safe to text? Because but that's safe too.
0: I don't know
1: Brian the bartender. I don't know if I want to text from his phone.
0: What? You're texting me. You called from the same number. What do you think you're divulging?
1: I think that texting stays longer than calling.
0: It's the same record. Like, I have his number still. You want to call him?
1: No. Maybe I do.
0: I think you did it in a world where, like, you were thinking, you were reverting to the 80s where it's like, you didn't have a cell phone back then. But, like, if I'm just going to pick up a random phone and call someone by memory, phone number, they'll answer because they don't know. Their phone just rings.
2: Yeah.
0: And it's like, no, I see this as getting screened. A, my phone is screening it for me. I also use an app because I don't want, like, spam calls all the time.
1: So now if I'm getting abducted, I don't do...
0: Text me.
1: I better text.
0: Be like, help.
1: Help.
0: Yeah.
1: Help.
0: Although that sounds like one of the scam texts.
2: Yeah, I would not go straight to Eric if you're getting abducted.
0: I think I was just one of the few numbers, to be fair.
2: Go maybe 911.
0: No. Hey, I can activate as a hostage negotiator real quick. I think I'm just one of the numbers that you know by heart.
1: Did you see what I texted you just a little while ago? I texted you a picture of my Apple Watch that I rarely wear, and I'm going to start wearing it
0: now. Yeah, that I bought for you that I pay for and you didn't have. Yes.
1: So now it's being charged. And I'm going to have that on.
0: Okay. Yeah, that's a good alternative. But just like a quick reminder, if you're going to if you forget your phone or you go out without your phone, which I kind of want to normalize
1: a little
0: bit more.
1: Ask your bartender.
0: I'm just trying. This is actually, I'm going to use this as a time to remind my mom. Like, sometimes I'm just not going to have my phone on me. I'm trying to be better about that. I don't need my phone on me 24/7. Mm-hmm. I'll keep it within range or like place where I can check it every 30 minutes or 60 minutes. But like, I don't want to be as accessible as I've been lately.
2: Mm-hmm.
0: But if you need to get a hold of me, and you're calling from a random number, I think this goes for a lot of people, don't just call and not leave a voicemail or not text also like, hey, it's your mom, I'm trying to get a hold of you.
1: I tried leaving you a voicemail. The king of the phone would not let it go through.
0: Yeah,
1: it's there in iCloud.
0: I use an app that prevents people from leaving a voicemail unless you go through a series of prompts.
1: I did. I went through all these prompts and then I left a voicemail.
0: I didn't get it. We'll go check that. Check the tape tomorrow. Mom's hot take. It's all brought to you by T-Mobile. 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
1: 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That's it for me and Audrey today. Jordan is
2: That's all.
1: Still on his honeymoon.
2: It's been like 3 days.
1: I know. I'm not annoyed that he's on the honeymoon. I'm really not. I've been trying to not text him. He's like my significant other than my significant other, and you know that. Yeah. So like, just as a friend, I'm so happy.
2: No, he's your buddy, and I'm.
1: That part's fine. I'm annoyed that after 3 days of like quiet and like obviously him and Samantha were enjoying the honeymoon, they're hitting that phase now where like, I don't care who you are, you're gonna start to get bored with someone at some point.
2: Yeah.
1: So now they're posting
2: now
1: the
2: they're
1: stuff.
2: Like, woo, we're on vacation.
1: And I'm like, I don't want that. Yeah. I don't know. Go enjoy you shouldn't be allowed to post on your honeymoon. Post after your honeymoon and make it one carousel.
2: Had a beautiful time in Portugal
1: tweet that you're in a hot spring right now and I'm back at work. I don't want that.
2: Yeah.
1: I don't want that. Stay inside.
2: I mean, I would love to be in a hot spring right now.
1: So would I. I would love to be in a hot spring and not posting it. It's XYZ with Eric Zachary. That's it for Audrey and I as we continue to round out the week without Jordan. We'll see you tomorrow on your Almost Baby Friday.
2: Aww, Baby Friday, Almost Baby Friday.
1: It's kind of cute, right?
2: Wednesday.
1: All right, say goodbye.
2: Okay, bye.
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1: So oh, true. 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
1: But you know, look, they could have been work friends. 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We got along so great, fun, girlfriends. 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
1: How you going to have games in Mexico and you banned our instrument that
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She'll be all right. 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She will save herself this time. And in fact, tonight, she did confirm. The cold never lasts, my darling. It just teaches the heart how to...

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17: Yeah, you got a first world problem. Go ahead and give us a call at 800-543-3548. And I know there's worse things going on in the world, but sometimes some things happen to us and we just want to vent and get it out. Yeah. And that's why we do it here on the show. Like mine is having to hire a plumber to come fix my shower head only for him to make it too much pressure. So we call him back and then not enough pressure. So we call him back and we're back to where we started. Hashtag first world problem.
18: Yeah, that's the first world
17: problem. Why can't we get it right?
18: By definition, yeah.
19: I hate that you're going through that.
17: I honestly, because showering is something we all humans, I think, can agree love to do.
18: But I tell you one thing, I do appreciate a shower with good water pressure, like at a hotel or something somewhere.
17: Oh, yeah.
18: I get in there and it's just like baby water.
17: Lots of hotels have baby water going
18: on. Yeah, I need some good water pressure, dude.
17: But if you got good water pressure, you're set. Now, this could be a under the category of first world problem, but did you guys see the story of this Arizona girl that was pulled over because she was driving 108 miles an hour?
19: Oh,
18: 108 miles per hour?
17: 108 miles an hour.
18: I did not see that.
17: And we all think of excuses we would tell a cop if we were pulled over in these instances.
18: Okay.
17: She went with, I'm going to rush to get home because I got to watch Love Island.
19: Yeah, that's the truth. She was spitting the truth.
17: She was spitting the truth.
19: The truth shall set you free.
20: She was honest.
17: And you're still going to get that.

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1: Windy and not quite so hot today over the South Plains. Frontal boundary will bring those temperatures down to the low 90s here in Lubbock. Winds will be gusting 20 to 30 miles an hour. First alert, meteorologist John Robinson.
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1: Good morning. A fast-moving cold front will determine the high temperatures across the South Plains. Here in Lubbock, we can average around 92, or we can be as high as 95 degrees today. First alert, meteorologist John Robinson.
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1: Good morning. Thanks to a fast-moving cold front, winds out of the northeast at 20 to 30, maybe 35 miles an hour. Temperature should be about 10 to 15 degrees cooler today. First alert, meteorologist John Robinson.
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17: All right, Kelly Raspberry, what's going on out there?
18: So we got a lot of World Cup going on today. I think I'll get more excited about it when they get to the knockout rounds.
19: Right.
18: It's hard for me to really get excited until I know, like, okay, now it really matters,
17: and
18: right?
17: When there's penalty kicks at the end, and they've been working for 4 years to get into the tournament, it's all on the goalie.
18: Right. Well, today you can watch Telemundo, Fox, Peacock, of course. I'll give you all Central times, okay? So you've got Czechia versus South Africa at 11 a.m. Central. Okay. Switzerland versus Bosnia-Herzegovina at 2 Central. Canada versus Qatar, or is it Qatar? Qatar at 5 p.m. Central. And Mexico versus South Korea at 8 o'clock tonight.
19: Let's go, South Korea.
17: Oh, no, you didn't. Which, by the way, name
20: one South Korean you know.
19: BTS. Army.
20: BTS. Go Mexico.
17: BTS Army. Mexico. BTS Army's everywhere.
18: Well, they're going to be hoping that the South Korea team wins then,
17: BTS
18: right?
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18: Are you going

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17: Erica, are you there?
18: I am.
17: Okay, good. And we learned from Stranger Things part-time, Justin, that
19: you can't spell America without Erica.
17: That's right. Erica, how you doing this morning?
18: I am doing good. Unfortunately, sitting in traffic.
17: Oh, no.
20: Sorry.
17: Well, Erica, let's go ahead and hear that worst date ever that you've been on. What happened?
18: Oh, gosh. This was back in 2019, and this gentleman I met on Bumble, and he also was a single father. I'm a single mom. I said, hey, let's do Friday afternoon after the boys, my kids go to their dad's. And he said, cool. He said he was a veteran, and he didn't have a job. He just worked from home for something. I don't really remember. And I, unfortunately, was late because my ex-husband was late picking up my kids, and I call him on the way there. I said, hey, I'm so sorry. I'm going to be about 20 minutes late. If you don't have a seat, go ahead and sit at the bar, and I'll meet you there. And we were going to Texas Roadhouse. I'll preface this. At the time, I unfortunately was just coming out of a bout of eating disorder. So.

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1: Gusty northeast winds. Temperature's not quite so hot. I'm going for the 90s in Lubbock tonight. Down in the 60s. Tomorrow it should be in the mid-80s. Maybe some showers. First alert. Meteorologist John Robinson.
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1: Windy and not quite so hot today over the South Plains. Frontal boundary will bring those temperatures down to the low 90s here in Lubbock. Winds will be gusting 20 to 30 miles an hour. First alert, meteorologist John Robinson.
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3: 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You're going to see Toy Story 5 this weekend or whenever you please. 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

Sabrina Carpenter house tour on Mix 100.3, but not just for anyone. Sabrina was granted a 5-year restraining order yesterday against a man who repeatedly tried to get into her Los Angeles home. She even saw him on her doorbell camera checking the doorknob. Sabrina said she feared for herself and the safety of her family. And you know what? If that restraining order don't work, just sick her fans on him, including me.

My sister is scrambling to get the grandkids to see the butterflies before they're gone. Mix 100.3. I'm talking about the Butterflies Alive exhibit at the Science Spectrum. You've got just about a week left. It's going on till June 28th. Don't miss it. The club.

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1: So he wanted to go stargazing. 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So I tried to save it by saying, oh, one of my friends, I was supposed to go get ice cream with her. And he's like, oh, we'll go get ice cream and take it to her.
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And it goes all the way through Sunday. 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
1: And I see ChatGPT open on Justin's computer. So I said, are you writing your song on ChatGPT? And this man proudly stated, oh, it's already written.
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I am so glad it is not as hot today as it was yesterday. 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I swear, it was so hot. I saw trees begging for dogs to come by. I'm

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1: Hey, it's Kelly Raspberry with today's entertainment report. New reports are saying it wasn't one single reason that led Jelly Roll to file for divorce from Bunny XO. Sources say their priorities and public images ultimately drove a wedge between them. When they first got together, Jelly and Bunny connected over similar backgrounds and struggles. But over the last few years, Jelly Roll's gone through a pretty dramatic transformation, not just physically, but he's really been focusing on faith and family and the legacy he wants to leave behind, while Bunny's still being the same outspoken, edgy, provocative woman she always has been. In his interview with Esquire, the reporter asked Tom Holland, who he'd like to see take over that iconic role of Spider-Man when he's ready to hang up the spandex suit. Tom said it should be a fresh new face, and he thought 16-year-old Owen Cooper would be a great fit. Now, Owen's best known for playing a 13-year-old murder suspect in that Netflix miniseries Adolescence. He became the youngest male actor to win a Primetime Emmy Award for that role, too. And that's today's entertainment.

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Rolling Stone has done a little thing they like to call the best songs of 2026 so far. 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Bruno Mars, I Just Might, fell at number 8, and the magazine said it's the kind of effervescent pop funk sugar that makes him one of the most popular showmen in pop music. You know, I agree with that comment, but I think it should have been a little bit higher than number 8.

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0: You woke up this morning and you said it's Thursday, but you were wrong. It's not just Thursday. It's a Toy Story Thursday on Mix 100.3. 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

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Olivia Rodrigo on Mix 100.3. And the new video for her song, Stupid Song, is out. And in the video, she used a troupe of New York ballet dancers. And when they were filming the video, they actually had a show that night. They had to film it in like 3 hours. So to thank them, she sent each one of them a bouquet of flowers to the theater. And of course, you know, she paid them. When I was young,

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0: It's Love Letters to Kelly on the Kid Craddock Morning Show. This guy wants to know if he should date his best friend's ex.
1: Just recently, she came on to me at a party that all three of us were attending. I know my buddy still has some feelings for her, so I turned her down. I want to date her, but I don't know if that would be the right thing to do.
0: 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On that note, I'm Jerry. I'm out for this day. You take care. Just when

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1: 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It's Kanaya here with you, and Toy Story 5 opens this weekend at Premiere Cinemas. So listen all day today. You could win movie

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A Scottish tourist tried Raising Cane's for the first time, and he loved it. 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
1: Me not working hard. 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Or better yet, go to Times Square, take a picture of me with a Kodak. 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Pit

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I plan on going to see it with my husband. 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
1: Hey, it's Kelly Raspberry with today's entertainment report. Your reports are saying it wasn't one single reason that led Jelly Roll to file for divorce from Bunny XO. Sources say their priorities and public images ultimately drove a wedge between them. When they first got together, Jelly and Bunny connected over similar backgrounds and struggles, but over the last few years, Jelly Roll's gone through a pretty dramatic transformation, not just physically, but he's really been focusing on faith and family and the legacy he wants to leave behind, while Bunny's still being the same outspoken, edgy, provocative woman she always has been. In his interview with Esquire, the reporter asked Tom Holland who he'd like to see take over that iconic role of Spider-Man when he's ready to hang up the spandex suit. Tom said it should be a fresh new face, and he thought 16-year-old Owen Cooper would be a great fit. Now, Owen's best known for playing a 13-year-old murder suspect in that Netflix miniseries Adolescence. He became the youngest male actor to win a Primetime Emmy Award for that role, too. And that's today's entertainment.
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1: Hey, this is Taylor Swift, and you're listening to my new song. 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I knew it, I knew you from Toy Story 5.
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4: Hi, am I caller number 10?
3: Yes, congratulations. You're caller number 10. Yeah, well, congrats on your win. You've just won movie passes and popcorn to Premier Cinemas, so congrats.
4: Awesome. 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
3: 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Are y'all excited?
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It ain't just any Thursday. It's a Toy Story Thursday on Mix 100.3. I've got your free passes to see the new movie at Premier Cinemas. 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

Lots of folks will have the day off tomorrow. It is Juneteenth. Mix 100.3. That means federal, state, and local offices, the post office, and the banks will be closed.

down in Central Texas, they're dealing with that extreme heat today that we had yesterday. Up here in Lubbock, we're getting some relief. Mix 100.3 if you call 90 a relief. The clouds do help. Slight chance of rain tonight. Somber's on with Homewrecker.

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Enjoy Thursday. I've got more movie passes coming up. You know, Taylor Swift's got that brand new song, I Knew It, I Knew You, that's featured in the film. She said it took her about 8 hours to write and record it. We'll play that one later in the show. Right now, The Fate of Ophelia.

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0: 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We've given away Premier Cinemas movie passes to April. Rosie. Vanessa.
1: Yay.
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1: 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I'm from the
0: Soulline, Dracula. 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

Ariana Grande is using her live shows to reveal the track list of her new album, Petal. Mix 100.3, that song, Hate That I Made You Love Me, that is the second song on the album. She's revealed at her most recent concerts that track one is called Kiss Me, and the title track of the album, that'll be track three. 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

That West Texas sun, ooh, it was hot yesterday. We made it up to 106 in Lubbock. A little bit cooler today, only 90. 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
1: Hey, it's Kelly Raspberry with today's entertainment report. New reports are saying it wasn't one single reason that led Jelly Roll to file for divorce from Bunny XO. Sources say their priorities and public images ultimately drove a wedge between them. When they first got together, Jelly and Bunny connected over similar backgrounds and struggles, but over the

0: past few years, Jelly Roll's gone through a pretty dramatic transformation, not just physically, but he's really been focusing on faith and family and the legacy he wants to leave behind, while Bunny's still being the same outspoken, edgy, provocative woman she always has been. In his interview with Esquire, the reporter asked Tom Holland, who he'd like to see take over that iconic role of Spider-Man when he's ready to hang up the spandex suit. Tom said it should be a fresh new face, and he thought 16-year-old Owen Cooper would be a great fit. Now, Owen's best known for playing a 13-year-old murder suspect in that Netflix miniseries Adolescence. He became the youngest male actor to win a Primetime Emmy Award for that role, too. And that's today's Entertainment Report.
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1: 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I like that. But then Saturday and Sunday, close to triple digits again.

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0: 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I was excited when Trevor Noah asked Mike Myers if there will be an Austin Powers 4, and he said,
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We're heading into a three-day weekend for a lot of folks. Mix 100.3, it's Damon, and tomorrow is Juneteenth, so that's a federal holiday. The federal, state, and local government offices will be closed, as well as the post office and the bank. Here's Ella Langley, Houston, Texas, in the mix. Just